0: you. Don't add X and don't add Y or Z. Just add silent E.
1: Santa's going to sing you a little song about Dino the Dinosaur's Christmas tree. And while I sing, you can watch the pictures. Ready?
2: Ready!
1: All right, here we go. 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

0: On the faraway island of Salamisand, Yertle the Turtle was king of the pond. A nice little pond. It was clean. It was neat. The water was warm. There was plenty to eat. The turtles had everything turtles might need, and they were all happy. Quite happy indeed. They were, until Yertle, the king of them all, decided the kingdom he ruled was too small.
1: "I'm ruler,"
0: said Yertle,
1: "of all that I see, but I don't see enough. That's the trouble with me. With this stone for a throne, I look down on my pond, but I cannot look down on the places beyond. This throne that I sit on is too low down. It ought to be higher,"
0: he said with a frown.
1: "If I could sit high, how much greater I'd be. What a king. I'd be ruler of all I could see."
0: So Yertle the Turtle King lifted his hand, and Yertle the Turtle King gave a command. He ordered 9 turtles to swim to his stone.
1: "With you,"
0: Yertle said,
1: "I will build a new throne. I want you to pile yourselves up in a stack. You get on his back. Then you get on his back. That's the idea. Now you get on his back. Now look what I have. A fine 9 turtle stack."
0: And then Yertle climbed up. He sat down on the pile.
1: "What a wonderful view. I can see for a mile. Now I'm king of that mile.

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1: Hot potato, pass the potato. 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

0: stundum eru sumarskrúðurnar dálítið lausar og þá heyrist svona.
1: Eru ekki allir kátir?
2: Kannist því við krakkar sem að gúri sand.

0: The abnormal mind is quick to detect and attach itself to this quality when it appears in a normal person, and so it came about that in college I was unjustly accused of being a politician, because I was privy to the secret griefs of wild, unknown men. 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
2: That's coming up in a few hours this evening. 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All right, back to our trip around the world. This is Pacific Soul from Samoa with Lau Honey.

dimita dimita dimita dimita dimita dimita dimita dimita dimita dimita dimita dimita dimita dimita dimita dimita dimita dimita dimita dimita dimita dimita dimita dimita dimita dimita dimita dimita 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dimita dimita dimita dimita dimita dimita dimita dimita dimita dimita dimita dimita dimita dimita dimita dimita dimita dimita dimita dimita dimita dimita dimita dimita dimita dimita dimita dimita 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

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again, Juna Mania, Mania, again, Juna Manapadam, Manapadam, Scott, what never, what never, what never, what never, what never, what never, what never, what never, what never, what never, what never, what never, what never, what never, what never, what never, what never, what never, what never, what never, what never, what never, what never, what never, what never, what never, what never, what never, what never, what never, what never, what never, what never, what never, what never, what never, what never, what never, what never, what never, what never, what never, what never, what never, what never, what never, what never, what never, what never, what never, what never, what never, what never, what never, what never, what never, what never, what never, what never, what never, what never, what never, what never, what never, what never, what never, what never, what never, what never, what never, what never, what never, what never, what never, what never, what never, what never, what never, what never, what never, what never, what never, what never, what never, what never, what never, what never, what never, what never, what never, what never, what never, what never, what never, what never, what never, what never, what never, what never, what never, what never, what never, what never, what never, what never, what never, what never, what never, what never, what never, what never, what never, what never, what never, what never, what never, what never, what never, what never, what never, what never, what never, what never, what never, what never, what never, what never

A bad luck be your own mom, so you run from home to make a home run. Your crab will drink on a word drink shakan. What's the wee boost opinion on Zin is a pan? Will you go to a bano or two is in? I've never been pong, who I will be cream. See, that's the same, I mean, you're the brim. Be tanya, tama, hanya, bum, what to mean? I brought you, yeah, we only dream. What's the word that I'm cutting in here, Tony Cream? And you never did come back until you own something. When you do make an event of your homecoming, you car keys cruising too tidy. Tall by a slur, man, kind of too fast. Please, my bedroom is a laptop and a blue car key before they all come on to you like a blue cock.

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is a rock, boy, gotta keep rising. 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

Okay, FJC. Last few from me. JJ Friendly. This is JJ Johansson.

track, J.J. Johansson. And before that, Hildegard Neff. Her classic translates to Leave Your Heart With Me. Right now, this is Grupo Quetzal with Sapo Cancionero. Beautiful version of this classic track. And we're going to finish out with Gnosis by Soraya. Thanks for tuning in, y'all. 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